0: Lutzy and Susie O'Neill.
1: Back tomorrow, Throwback Thursday.
2: Love that. And also, Smarter Than Suze is up to $700. Bam.
3: Boom.
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0: five.
1: Dave and Tam, Rain Dance. It's the Joel Creasy Show on Nova, and I am joined in the studio by Mr. Anthony Kalia. You did I'm a Celebrity as well, but you did, like, we did it when it was hard.
2: I was going to say that. Mm. We absolutely did it when it was hard, because you were the first series, I was the second series.
1: Yeah, you were second.
2: And now, like in recent years when you watch it, I'm like, why are they getting fed so much? We were literally on 800 calories a day.
1: Yeah, we were fainting. That never made it to air.
2: I never fainted, but three people fainted in my series.
1: I didn't find the hunger the hardest part.
2: Boredom.
1: Thank you.
2: The boredom.
1: Everyone's like, oh, those Tucker trials. Put me in one.
2: Thank you. I did 3 or 4 eating challenges.
1: Oh, I only did one, and I did it. And I did it week 5, so I was so hungry. I was like, yeah, I'll eat the poo.
2: Oh, it was vile. Mm. But yeah, it was the boredom and the snoring at night.
1: Who was listening snoring?
2: Listening to everyone snore. Val Lehman.
1: You and them, Val Lehman.
2: Yeah.
1: That's right. Yeah, because that's when I was hosting the after show. Let's not talk about that. And I remember when they said Val's in, I went, sorry, what?
2: Mm-hmm.
1: Crazy.
2: And I was sleeping next to her.
1: Really?
2: Yeah, she was a bit of a snorer. I don't think she knew what she signed up for.
1: I feel like a few people are like that.

0: How good is that? Fitzy Whippercade, it is your Wednesday evening, thanks to Chemist Warehouse. Hey, there's a teacher who's become quite popular on Instagram, and I think he's doing a great job.
1: Oh, I think I know who you're talking about.
0: He's just
1: about.
0: Trying to iron out some of the playground language that you might hear at school, just trying to sharpen it up. He spells out a few of the obvious ones, one in particular, which I remember saying as a kid, and my dad said, never say that again or you won't live here. You'll hear him say this.
1: Such good parenting.
0: Yeah.

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I still go back to the dark. I'm trying to clean up the mess.

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1: He's just going through all the highlights of his career at this 06 Origin, and then there's this.
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5: Hi, I'm Jessica. I live with fetal alcohol spectrum disorder, or FASD, which is a lifelong developmental disability that impacts the brain and body and is caused when a baby is exposed to alcohol in the womb. It is very common, but often hidden and misunderstood. This September, I'm inviting all Aussies to support Red Shoes Rock, a national campaign to help raise awareness. Find out more

0: you hear? Yeah. One of the biggest artists on the planet is back with new music.
1: Hey, this is Ariana Grande.
0: And Nova All Stars is

0: Turn It Up. Hey, it's Taylor.
1: And I remembered I loved you.
2: Taylor Swift!
0: This is my fresh hit.
1: But I knew it, I knew you.
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0: Nova.
1: We're talking about pheromone maxing now. It's a TikTok trend.
2: Apparently.
3: Yeah.
2: Needs to be stopped.
1: So here's the gist of it, right? As you know about pheromones, right? So
3: absolutely. We're throwing them out to you right now.
1: Oh, well, I am resistant. So the idea behind this is that to enhance the efficiency of your pheromones, if you're going on a date, they're telling young men and teenagers who are the ones who are most susceptible to this, saying that so they're not showering. Sometimes they're wearing a clothes that they might have worked out in.
2: No.
1: Because the idea is that way their pheromones will be more forward, essentially.
2: So yeah. Animal kingdom.
1: Yeah.
3: You're right, Joel. Actually, I've seen stuff about this, and this is years ago. My wife came home one time. She started telling me because one of her friend's friend had described this to her, and for women to do this.
1: Oh, okay, right.
3: And Megan's clean freak in every part of the house and her body, which is a good thing, right?
1: Yep.
3: I was going, who goes with that? And then you've got men on the other hand who they're saying it's pheromone maxing to attract
1: to make them more attractive to a potential.
3: Come on, mate. Some of these dudes are just stinking for the best.
1: Yeah, you're just stinking. See, the thing is, if you go out somewhere and your first impression is that they stink, it's tough to get past that.
3: Absolutely.
1: And the thing about pheromones is the actual pheromone is supposed to be subtle, like.

0: and Susie O'Neill.
1: It's Nick Lutze and Susie O'Neill with you. I'm thinking we're coming to you live. We're coming to you live from Brisbane's best bubbler, guys. We are down here at New Farm. It's a beautiful...
2: Brisbane's best bubbler.
1: As you can tell, we're not in the studio. That's our assistant producer, Lockie, pressing the buttons. It's
3: sorry,
1: his first
3: team.
1: Day. We are down here, though. It's a beautiful day. It's a spectacular day, Suze.
4: Yeah, we heard how it started. I went out to Mount Coothar. I tried a bubbler out there. It tastes so delicious. I've rediscovered my love for bubblers, and it seems that Brisbane has a love for bubblers as well.
5: Well, it all started with us requesting, and at the very, very start of it, one Darren Lockie,

Messina. Get your footy tips in. We've got games tonight. AFL and Broncos taking on the Bulldogs. That's happening in Sydney, I'm afraid. But I'm going to get you in the running for Nova's Cash or the Cars. Get ready to call me in the next 10 to 15 minutes. And first, the man that's coming down under next.